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and me. There are plain people like you and me. They're just plain people. People like you. People like me. 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